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1: Now money are the vine. 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
1: Yeah. 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Call me Danny Wilson, Mr. Ragamuffin. 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

0: Keep on reading me at the ragamuffin, me at the keep on reading me at the ragamuffin. 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

0: My money will get party. 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

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And as we go, just take some time to check your flaws.

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My name in their mouth like a tongue, cause I stand for a cause like I'm 1 million strong. 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Here to take up the industry too. In mini condition to my jackie on regu. Cause whatever I say can never be null and void. 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

Yeah, I will love all everywhere. See what's in with the wear. Dribble trolley on the break, but another year. My love with me nigga, my love with me dog. Will it with me know me, my manager. Give me name, Emile executive. I'm not a mini CEO. Be my tribe, love me, and do for more VIO. Emile, I'm not a son, I go to go sick. I don't know, yeah, but I'm on fit. I'm able to saw you, but being call me. When we up in the club, drinks on me. Rock and record CEO, y'all know me. Your chicks that's to act funny, nigga, she's on me. Love by shoemakers, mechanics, and Hispanics. I'm the total package, only haters can't stand it. Always on the top, that's where you find me. Dictionary ain't got enough words.

0: I'm gonna change you. 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
2: 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You can't resist. Everybody say, Becca, Becca, Becca, Becca, please. The energy got the standing on the radio. Animal laugh, laugh, your money companion. You reckon, oh, it's a good day. I send that them when they cool the pressure. When you wake up, you know it's a brand new day. Start up your day, Becca, Becca, Becca, Becca, please. Animal laugh, laugh. Make way. You know, say, Naija FM. Oh, oh, oh, oh. You already know. Oh, oh, oh, oh. Money runs so deep, bro. Nobody can stop me from getting international.
3: All right, yes, we thank Almighty God once again for this particular gift of life. We say, He don't give me plus you to take a witness. So, as a matter of fact, the month of August, he don't they run, papa, he no they wait for any man. And at the same time, this year too, he don't they run, and so he be. So anything what you say you want to do, just like at the always talk, sharply, do am very, very well, do am fast. So that by the end of the year, yes, when people, they carry their scorecard, checkmate how the year take good for them, you feel also carry your own scorecard, say, oh, I put in the work and now why I reap my waiting, my harvest for the year. So whenever you listen to the Die 102.7, the original Niger station, yes, so we they say a very wonderful, sweet good morning to you. We hope say you sleep well. We hope say you wake up on the right side of the bed. And at the same time, we hope say you don't day ready for waiting this particular day, this Wednesday. You don't day ready to waiting this Wednesday, one true put for your chest. Just like my people go take talk, they say when life will give you lemon, you turn up to lemonade. So when Wednesday give you lemon, you know what thing to do. You need to turn up to waiting to lemonade. Or you may do lemon cake. All right. Yes, today will be August 26th, if you checkmate time. And at the 238th day of the year. And of course, we get 127 days before we are gonna say bye-bye to the year 2026 and welcome the year 2027 with our full open arms. Oh, no forget, I say you need to finish strong today. Work on this day, like say your weekend will depend on top. No, say Wednesday, no be your guy. Now you be the yoga of Wednesday. You understand? Aha. So, if you did drop this dive for the very first time, you did welcome here at the headquarters of the GIG, the group, the gist, the information, the vibes of vibe plus inshallah, we get Amboku. So, in case you want, I'm waiting the GIG means groove, information, gist. So, we become the add vibes on vibes plus inshallah because now waiting, we carry on top of our head, on top of our money runs this morning. You told the word that what is the arrangement for today? Well, make our first let you know who I be. My name is Becca Blees, aka the energy goddess. Oh my god, the belief, yes, Diva. Now, maybe that Becca will share the Blees on top of the airwaves. So, thank you, Tawani, or you don't know your way to work. You don't wonder which kind of Blees this girl the drink, well, or the Blees. We will make your day smooth to sweet and travelers. And all those Blees, I don't care, you can't cut afford to give you this money. Now, onto one woman standing. We don't let you know yesterday. For those who tuned in yesterday, say, Emma will cover again for Saturday and Sunday. So because of that, you need to take today and tomorrow off. So just like last week, now only Becca Blees go should come with you from now reach the hour of 11 o'clock before I will pack my Luda and Lily come up from inside the studio. And the same go see happen tomorrow before I will still pack my Luda come out from inside the studio. But let us know where you then listen to us from. Where do you listen to us from? The number that they are available for you to start to dropping your messages, sending your voice notes. If you want calling on normal call to that same number they are available, and the number is 081-001-30349. Once again, now 081-001-30349. Sending your messages, dropping your voice notes. If not radio, airport put them as radio, yes. On top of that WhatsApp number, if for now online, let us know. Say now on our online they work. If not through the website, put them as websites yet. Yes. If not GoTV, put them as GoTV. Yes. Whichever channel where they take you to listen to us, let us know. Say every panache, every legit, every sit down well, wherever you listen to us from. Hello.
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3: All right, 081-001-30349. Now the number will be said you will take you stop to us to let us know. And of course, you know, say, hey, yesterday was holiday for inside Nigeria, but now holiday is over. Holiday is over. Oh yeah, go back to work. What they wait for you. Tuesday don't go, Tuesday don't go. Today now Wednesday. Oh yeah. Oh God, and they try to Becca. Well, I just let you know, say all those laziness where you do yesterday, today, that yesterday where you don't feel like doing anything. You share it better. You share ya, you share ya. Oh yeah, yeah. So you don't get choice now than to go back to your work and put in the effort. So let us know. We know say traffic feet done, they do it in build up for some other side of inside Lagos. Is traffic done, they pile up from your own side. Let us know as well. So that the other people will come after you. No go no add go feed you to navigate your own road. So let us know as the road be for your side. And at the same time, where they listen to us from, if you get anybody also where you want carry your positive energy gift to, yes, that same number is available for you to do all that. So once again, the number is 081-001-30349. Once again, 081-001-30349. Yeah, now maybe call it at Bokunle Group. Make you just remind us, so we need to do a thing. We need to work here, because if you know work, by the time we enter into the end of this month, no they expect pay. A person will work. Now that same person now will do it. Now go shop. So Adekunle Gold on top this one. You do remind you say make you do it. Make you walk the walk.

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0: Party, if they know my diversity, they be in your patabi, my baby, jam me see. 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
1: 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You can't resist. Everybody say, Becca, please. The energy got there, standing on the radio. And in my laugh, love your Monday companion. You're ready, though. It's a good day. I say, nothing when they cool the pressure. When you wake up, you know it's a brand new day. Start up your day, Becca, please. And in my laugh, love. Make cool. You know, say, Niger FM.

0: Brigade na verb and Algeria na Algeria. Make I tell you where you dey. The people will be saying no idea happen for the morning runs. Becca Bliss and Iman Laugh Laugh. My name is Shiswa, the energy chief. I don't give you the updates. Put on for your okay.
1: All right, yeah, so you don't hear, I'm just like, so what don't talk about, when you want all the information, you want all the G's, you know the diet to tune into, and of course, and enjoy FM 102.7. 20 minutes now, and I don't want to walk more from the end of 6 o'clock, August 26, 2026. You can still say, today, 26, now two times, let me you know, say, the moment 626 to knock, it will come be, 626 August 26, 2026. That time you go carry three children for back. You know, so some people they believe in that those kind when time is like that, everything do behind each other. Some people they believe say if you make wish at that time, the wish they come to pass. But I still believe say everything are depending on your faith. Yes, it depends on your faith. So whichever way you say you won't believe, make day for you just like you don't believe them. All right, Becca, please, you're still there here. I don't already let you know. Say, so you might have to work today. Mm-hmm. So now, onto one woman standing things. Now, only me, pushing on myself with you from now, reach the hour of 11 o'clock before I'll pack my loot, come on from inside the studio. So on Wednesdays like this, we tag up the shoot in the middle edition of Morning Runs, because we believe, say, anything right there in the middle, it is sweet. Well, between 7 and 7:10, and at that time, we will kickstart with waiting day with newspapers, when we touch like the headlines that we do for our friends this morning. But we don't kickstart with the early momo ginger already. Very soon, I will summer us with the cocoa of the day. When we finish that one by 8 o'clock, we will enter inside the sports matter. I do send Gabriel, now you go run that one, give us either just send Gabriel or really one of them, Sha. We'll enter inside the studio to run down and give us. When we finish between 8:15 and 16, we'll come summarize some correct baby back to back. Then by 8:50, we come back for the spillover of the newspapers. Then we will carry to 9. 9 o'clock, we'll run the tinkling news. After tinkling news, we go down the expert. One of the representatives from the Lagos State Fire Rescue Service will come talk to us about waiting fire they do self. And after that, we'll done finish. Madam Insurance, aka Yellow CC, she will carry every matter concerning insurance. Come talk to us about them. Sometimes they finish by 10:40. Sometimes they finish at 10:30. I think that depending on how our spirit take later. But of course, if she finish on time, I will still come back on here, yarn one or two before I come pack my locomotive from inside the studio. But I still wait for your messages. And they wait for your voice note. If you want calling too, no problem. Call in. Who and who you want carry your positive energy give. If it be person where they do birthday today, where you want to say, today now your birthday, I wish you a happy birthday. I they give you my positive energy join. God will give you long life. If not that one you want to too, no problem. If not somebody we want to do wedding. If person want to do wedding. Maybe this weekend or very soon, you won't give them positive energy because to do wedding now for inside the Lagos, it's not a small man.

0: 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The U.S. Africa Command, AFRICOM, now this particular report for so. They answer the training, they take a choose bounty based on what they take a do for their own body. And they say, yes, Nigeria, that particular area may be very important and very, very correct to hold this particular training. Well, to close my dear, on top last year, the Ogun State Police Command, now they don't take arrest 6 people and they don't follow rescue 2 pregnant women plus 4 children. For one baby factory, they go to sell people picking there. They go keep pregnant women in the bond, they sell them there. For Moe area or Bafemi or the local government area of the state. How we this one there? Now the deputy police PRO for the state capital, in particular one there. Oluburu de Opayami. According to the police, they take run this operation on 24 August on 26th for 8 a.m. And they take a year to update. They say, okay, they cannot sleep on this one. They enter road, they go catch the people there, where they inside the Tuluwalashe Street, Abara Village. They take a use the Bori Mole, suburb of Mowi. They come out here, say, enemy will no fear, say, everywhere good. See, I do not catch them, so they go see the people to rely and investigate, and they will give us updates inside small time. Okay, on that, so it took me, and that's just what I carry come on top of the countryside, but I still give me this way to my other side. Don't worry, I'm the advocate. Stay with me, I become back.
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0: Okay, welcome back, dear, and thank you, so you stand up with me, make a rush, enter a cutter up there like this. Yes, for here, Colombia Presidio, the newest sheriff inside town, Presidio Abelardo de la Estrella. He don't give orders, he only... Anybody who not from Colombia, and you never get correct documents there, plus say your hand no even clean, you go to do one of the 50 for there. So I beg, go make them cash all of them, go make them put them on night bus. Come on, then go back to their countries as a matter of sharp. Well, this particular bros, he entered off in October 7 after in campaign saying one fight crime and even drug trafficking there. Well, it talks as he do so, based on order. They go take the start the deportation. They go pursue to go back the country inside this week. No time to shout God and beg, go help me. For sports, Tottenham, they take a sign Brazilian winger Sabino from Manchester City. For better matter fee, will be soon at £75 million. And this one that make a Tottenham down there make their money. And what they don't spend for the market so far, enter £300 million. This bros are 22 years old, and he never enter the first team squad like that. You know, they break into the first 11 of Man City for the past 2 seasons. Now, his boss comes here, come, let us help your line. And the bros say, yes, so I don't help you, help me. I want players, some people. They say, yes, so the bros, in good way, no good, and they won't make it adding creativity for the attack after Tottenham take escape relegation inside last season. For the advocate. Court for London, where they record Snell's Blue Crown, don't take confirm saying that true. Say Poco Lee, we're reading the Pascal Odinaka, he's going to take appear before court on top September 15 on top this year. The London based court confirmed this particular on give media people inside of a Tuesday. The court admin team lead, James Baker. Now he answered Abego, the Matadia, they're going to bring and come back September 15. And the for me, for take answer, are you guilty? Abi, you're not guilty. You did it, Abi, you didn't did it. If he answers saying did it, they will come look the matter, say, okay, no, since you did it, we could take push and there, we will not get back up ahead. But if he says you didn't did it, they will tell you investigate, when they will tell you how they be, and the matter, you could still long small. Okay, now so it take me, and then we will get to the media inside today. But the VAT take place, never gets a clear, you see, I got a student in the book. You don't give what I say, I beg, go, hey, can let me know, secret people, everybody, when I go find people. Where they are taking up for the Niger State Parliament there. And no forget, I follow clearly, 65 Niger people who they could take a return from South Africa. They say yes, so everywhere. Then good for that. And if I cut out this, I tell you, new Colombia president, and now say, I beg you, if you know from Colombia, your hand no even clean on top of the issue of drug abuse and 50s and things, if they catch you, you will go back to your country. And for sport, I tell you, that one, don't take a sign, Sabino from Mount.

0: 20 for 75 million pounds. 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Thank you. So is that what you mean? Yeah, my update as it is hard. 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Samayakata.
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4: All massive hold tight, cause when we come rough. Coolest combination between Sweet Barry, Dr. Alba, no jokes. We didn't go lie, Naija. Thank you. 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Thank you. 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Thank you. 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

0: that time when you never know who's time to give up. Now you don't rise for the day, call superstar. You just reach back and you move brand new. But the same person who you and nobody knew. Who said this morning, make your day restart. Now you see the call, you know one take back. For more reason I'm well, you remove like stranger. Like get replaced, MC, or later.
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1: 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And of course, you see there on Top Naija FM 102.7. 15 more minutes now remain before 7 o'clock will stand at attention. But thank God it's Wednesday edition of Morning Run. So, until one woman standing things, and now only Becca Bliss day yet. Emma Laugh Laugh, they sleep, they enjoy. He say, oh, falala. He's enjoying right now. But Saturday, I saw that he's gonna come here to do the work. But I see there here with you. Let us know why you didn't listen to us from. Who I know you won't carry your positive energy. Give. Organ would be even like I said, you try to call us earlier. You fit call us back so that we go fit take your call. Good morning, Becca, please. The radio is clearly and actively here. Sisters from Ijai Ojukoro. Good morning, everyone. Positive energy active to everyone listening to Nigeria FM. Oga Edmond from Denmark. All right, thank you so much, Oga Edmond. Like I said, just call, don't they try calling saints? Hello,
2: hello,
1: yeah,
2: the Catholic of Nigeria. Why you over?
1: Sisters of Oyo Omo Wale Abik Loruko Sweet, yeah, for Ijai.
2: Good morning.
1: We thank the Lord. Good morning.
2: I'm not ready with my message, but I just want to let you know, say I did with you. As a man of days now, so without him, we can provide now.
1: Before.
2: So let you not feel anything. So I'm here with you.
1: Okay.
2: Whether I contribute or I call him, any way you see the show towards me, it's better than somebody to be silent, but it's better to at least be active.
1: Okay.
2: And then there's nowhere you belong.
1: Okay.
2: So my positive energy goes to myself and my family. So may God just see us through today.
1: Amen.
2: And everything will be processed. Different businesses, expectations, our going and coming back. So may God just keep on protecting us and guiding us. So my positive energy goes to my parents and everyone.
1: Okay.
2: And I enjoy yourself family. So if I don't call your name, you know yourself now. So my positive energy goes to you.
1: Okay. Then,
2: please, radio is active. Not with my message, radio is clear here.
1: Active.
2: Whether you carry korogbe, any type of nonsense, that way you carry the ride all around. You can appear. Any type of radio, whether on a phone, it's very clearly. I can testify it. 100 over 100. So,
1: yeah,
2: I enjoy the same frequency very clearly at the moment.
1: We thank God.
2: Thank you. I'll be here with you.
1: No problem. Thank you so much, sisters from Onyonwale Street. I hope I mentioned that your street well. We never see message from our pastor, Olusoji Emmanuel. Ilo Ishele. Hello, good morning to you. At least I'll be done with it. Hello?
3: Recalis, one yoma.
1: Sadiq, one yoma.
3: Because you want your sha.
1: Okay, one yosha. I think that I want your pa. Sadiq, you want your sha.
3: Because very nice. We see sisters now in the concern about we need your fans here. Positive energy to us. So by the time we're about to bed now, we are not celebrating. We are not. I will party for Vanessa and I know who make everyone.
1: And are you ready to talk to your fellow listeners? Say, so they need to package something for her next year. By the time you do ready. Because now, you mentioned a new railway. So,
3: Abi, why don't we wake up early morning now to set positive energy to all of us now?
1: Now soon.
3: So, you know, Ginger, you said this morning now.
1: No,
3: this morning. They do a job. They do a job in case of next year.
1: Daddy, Coco, you're in trouble, man. You're troublesome. Only so, alive, yeah.
3: Get the work and clear. For Coco, where we blow, what do
1: So I think you only judge one year. You're a troublesome person. Good morning, Mbale, the energy goddess. My positive energy goes to you, Mr. Gentle from Igodo. Thank you so much. I still expect more messages. We never hear from Gentle Sticks. Oga Promise, I hope everything legit for your side as well. Oga Charles from Switzerland. If we hear from you. Oga Des Siway from Amsterdam. I hope you serve you day okay. Brian from Italy. Mr. Koduga, we never hear from you too. I hope say you day okay. Sunshine from Italy. I did try to remember everybody, I bet, but if I don't remember your name, please just say send a message. Let us know say you day all right. Another advert break they come when we come back straight away into the cuckoo of the day.
4: Ah, Janet, what's the biggest way you did buy?
5: Now all we are going to use cook now.
4: Eh? of branded oil where they put for bottle.
5: Something when I shake any money and they do me well.
4: Hey, Jeanette. Make you remember say I woke the wrong belly.
5: Which one make I come back?
4: Not Devon King's oil. Not correct oil. Fortified with vitamin A.
5: Not correct choice for me and my family.
4: Yes, now. Where your money reach and enjoy tasty meals.
5: True taco. Thank you, my friend. I appreciate you, Wella.
4: Not so, my correct friend. Devon King's taste where they bring people together. If it's fine down for any store around you.
6: Before people.

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2: Alright, yes, welcome back from that break time. 1 minute before 7 o'clock, we start the shim. You still there on top Nigeria FM 102.7. Money runs, and I see the program we be on. Onto one woman standing thing. Now, only back idea here. Saturday, Sunday, inshallah, by God's grace, we hear the voice of Ima. But he will still need to come on Thursday. Sorry, on Friday, I mean. We will still work together before we say each other, say, we are going to see on Monday. Other must be, you don't try to call us back again, but unfortunately, we'll be go on break. So if you see call us back now, we advance, don't finish, and we go wait, we go really appreciate that. Okay, it's all that cocoa of that day right now. Are we ready? I believe so, we're ready. We say your mind be like garden. It can't be up to you to plant good seeds. We go grow into a beautiful flower. And instead up to you to come out the weeds, we go make you unhappy. Oh, somebody is saying, Becca, can you retake this your cookie of the day? Now why I did it, I'm gonna do just that. We say your mind, it be like a garden. You see this mind, so where you get, it be like a garden. It is up to you to plant better seed. We go eventually grow into a beautiful flower. And to remove any weed, we go make you day unhappy. You see, this cocoa of the day, they let you know, say, your mind gets some similarities with a garden. If you cultivate it, better for you. If you let your mind make it go wild, now same you go collect the consequences. So, if you cultivate that your garden, you go bring better results. If you neglect them, the result go still be waiting, go still be your own. We they let you know, say, we will we be say it be. You know, say, with the way where social media don't be now, we they consume all sorts of information. And this information, we they allow them into our minds. You will be saying you they use social media. Be careful of the kind of information where you they consume. Be careful of the kind of seed where you they allow into your garden. That's garden and your mind. If no useful seeds, that is no positive information, in your garden, weed will take over. Disinformation, misinformation, negative information will take over. You need to put good seed for that your mind. Put good seed for that your garden. Then nourish it on top of a regular basis. If any kind of weed try to show face, you need to pull the weed, put on hearts. You get one saying where all of us all they used to, where they say, we reap what we sow. So means to plant. Or waiting you put in, reap means harvest, or waiting you get later. If you sow lemon, the lemon seed, you sow lemon seed, you go reap a lemon tree. Yes, I know say many of us may be Christians and Bible scholars. We are very familiar with this particular, we shall reap what we sow, because it actually be inside the Bible. But the concept of going and reaping, it go far. He go far. At some point, they consider him as the natural law of the universe. A lot of people, they call him karma. You are going to reap what you sow. Another word for karma is Tao. Ancient teachers, them, like those Buddha, Confucius, and others, they believe, say, if you are good, nature will be good to you. Even the nature, they tell us, say, goodness will lead to people happiness. If they bring peaceful society. So, my brother, my sister, the story or this cocoa of the day is very, very what? It's very, very simple. The question I'm asking you this morning, what kind of seed you they plant for your garden? Check me out. The seed where you they plant for your garden, is it the kind of seed where you go love, make your children, make them do it, make them harvest later? Because we don't see plenty fathers, plenty mothers, we don't plant correct garden for their life. And when they plant this correct garden, they're nice to people, they're good to people, even when they are gone. Now their children reap as a result of the good seed with their papa plant. So, it is very, very simple. Once again, what kind of seed are you planting in your garden? What kind of information you they allow into your mind? Are you good to people? Or you say, I beg. No need to go to anybody. Just know, say, whatever you sow, now that thing you could reap. Hello?
0: Hello, Becca, please.
2: Mm-hmm. Hello, the caller, please. You remember us today? You remember us today? One of our listeners accused you now, say, the reason why we know they hear your voice, they say you don't pot. They hear your voice everywhere for other stations. I say, talk.
0: Yes, other stations. So there you go.
2: Now waiting. No problem. How are you?
0: I'm fine, Becca, please. How are you doing?
2: We thank the Lord. How are your nights?
0: Yeah. My night was good. It was calm.
2: Now only me know the person where they call me like this. So you better tell us your name so the other new listeners will know who you be.
0: Yeah, this is this string from Ojo.
2: Now this thing they talk so. Are your mommy?
0: Yeah. And I'm still fine. They're fine.
2: We thank the Lord. Yeah. What's up?
0: I've missed you.
2: It's in your body.
0: It's in your body.
2: You miss me and you not decide to call on the show since. And this string.
0: No, seriously, I don't like you. I've not been listening to radio like that.
2: Why? What happened? What radio do you?
0: No, nothing.
2: Everybody now. But you know, when you isolate yourself from people, the people who are supposed to help you, they don't go feel happy because they don't know what you are going through.
0: That's true.
2: You don't need to isolate yourself. Now, all of us, if as I do like this, billions. I'm looking for money too.
0: Greetings to everyone. Greetings to Mr. Kuduga, Mrs. Sumadu. Yeah, Mrs. Sumadu and everyone. If I look for your name, no verse, I don't forget.
2: You know, go remember wisdom, your guy. Sure.
0: Yeah, wisdom. Leave that one. That one, directly drinker.
2: You don't start.
0: Don't pause. Let it drink that.
2: You don't start. Okay. I don't go put my mouth.
0: I fix you. Wisdom. Physical. Sadiq, everyone. I fix them. I give them positive energy.
2: Okay.
0: When I started doing that thing as well, God bless you now. I think I greet Becca Blaze this morning.
2: No worry. I miss you. I miss you too much too. So don't worry. I miss.
0: Thank you. Ciao.
2: All right, thank you so much. This string, our guy's guy. All right. Say some other messages, dog, but make I first play this voice note before we continue with other agenda.
3: Hello, Becca, good morning. App is loud and clear here in Italy. Now must be loud the talk. As I don't try to call you now, when the app will start working again, it don't carry me go back to when Mr. One Young Man they follow you the talk. So I don't feel me talk with you again. Now I am behind.
2: Okay.
3: So but I'm still listening. When the thing connect back,
2: yeah,
3: we are going to be hearing ourselves.
2: Okay.
3: Ciao.
2: Ciao. Thank you so much, Oga Musbi. Okay, another call is coming. Good morning to you.
0: Good morning.
2: I've never heard any newspaper review now. I've never shared any news with you down your spirit now.
0: Spirit's bad down.
2: Your spirit don't die in Jesus' name. Oga Mofe, what are you planting in your garden that is making your spirit to be down?
0: In fact, I tell you from Nigeria. More just to give ourselves hope, sir.
2: Okay.
0: Because things is really not going well. And I wonder how we still see something with the issue for Nigeria and we know the people talk. Nigerians just look as if we know the way to supposed to. The set of people with the doors is still no reach 1 million. And we'll be almost 200 and something million. How important they allow them, because this situation will be now so better. Not to listen to newspaper reviews, because I get a lot to talk today. Because my delay don't school.
2: No verse. Take care.
0: Don't just listen. This is how we manage for the reason that
2: You know, listen to the show yesterday. Now why you don't know where you might deal?
0: So maybe, you know, yesterday was public holiday, so I put my head.
2: But we they work now. Nah. You still need to listen to us now. Nah. We they work public holiday, Christmas Day, New Year Day, we do here.
0: But I understand. I'm not sure you understand.
2: So. I know. So you might they do Saturday and Sunday this weekend. So so you can collect Wednesday and Thursday off. So now but you go work with me on Friday.
0: No, you made it too.
2: Yeah. All right. Thank you so much.
0: For coming back.
2: No wahala. Enjoy the rest of your day. All right. Good morning in Bale. The only one woman standing. My positive energy goes to you, Becca. Our midweek prayer. Mm-hmm. Pastor Luso, you don't send message. You say, Father, thank you for your mercy and protection. As we continue this week, order our steps, bless our effort, and grant us favor. Amen. Keep every danger far from us and fill our hearts with peace and joy in Jesus' name. Amen. Let the rest of this weekend be testimony. Amen. Thank you, Pastor Olusoji Emmanuel Wenogri Open Church. Good morning, O the Energy Goddess, the Queen of the Morning Show. My positive energy goes to you, myself, and my family, and all our beautiful listeners worldwide. App is loud and clear. Charles from Switzerland. Oga Charles, I salute you. Thank you so much. I appreciate this message. Good morning, Becca. I'm fine. What about you? Sunshine. Yes, so I'm all right too. The sun never really come out. Even like the showers of blessing be happen for some part of Lagos earlier. But we dey wait for the sun to shine for our own side as well. Make I take another voice before I let you know the waiting we get for today based on August 26th.
4: I'm a better good man, yo. How woman they stand, oh.
2: They sit right now.
4: But the man don't enter, he leave. He break them. See how many dispensers you go drink? So you don't go miss and when they
2: now
4: miss.
2: You know.
4: I know now, woman, they miss man. But they own her secretly. Anytime you go break, I know say you go drink with them.
2: And they drink tea right now, sir.
4: Not a radio. Mm. Good morning. Okay. Better. Mm-hmm. I don't know. I don't wait for your headline. No trouble for the headline.
2: Now you serve
4: me. I hear next one. Good news this time.
2: Amen. John from VI. Okay, our timekeeper. I see you. Oh yeah, waiting with the international observations where we get for today. For United Nations, they are sleeping on the bicycle. I don't know why they don't have any today, but I think by tomorrow they will get. I don't know, back to these people where they put this international observation, they too like dog. Everything, Kinikon Dog Day, National Dog Day, Kinikon Dog Day, waiting happen. Well, I think because Oyibo people, they don't take dog as their children. So now why every little thing, the dog day, four day, fury day, Bobo day, because today too, they say National Dog Day. Make I pick this call first. Hello. Hello.
5: Hello.
2: Yeah, good morning to you. Hello.
5: We have talked with you very
2: okay. All right. So National Dog Day Day for today. National Sports Sampling Day for today. National Sherry Popsicle. That was today for today. You know, say this is our children. They like anything popsicle well. National Toilet Paper Day. So you know, so for Nigeria, we they call them toilet paper. We call them toilet roll. Hey, all joy. Today too now Women's Equality Day. Today now National Spark the World Day. Religion part. Today now National Day of Repentance. Hello, look me wada. Ijoba oruku dede. Araye yi pada oludajo aye nbo ti o bere lowo wa bawo la se luwo. Bawo la se se si ni igbe si aye wa. Abeni verse na mu shi dem born me. So all this our tank, no be tank crier, the crier where they carry coco, ever no be water, so they plenty for our streets that time for inside machine. So now I know all this song, John. So my brother, my sister, National Dog today, they say that they celebrate the companion where dog would they give, yes, and of course, they say this particular day, yeah, they encourage everybody. Say, may we go do a thing, may we adopt a dog, you know? The dog will say they for shelter. Adoption from shelter, you understand? The one with the stray dog, if you know, so you go, if you take care of the stray dog, carry and go meet vet, may then give them injection. If you get any disease for the body, may then treat them. You can do that one too for this National Dog Day. What they do? You say that they recognize the unconditional love where dog will bring into people's life. So they say, take your dog out, make you and your dog go for a very long walk, spoil them with a new toy, or if you know if you adopt those people where they rescue stray dog, make you donate to them. And also, I don't want to let you know, say today is the National Day of Repentance Day, but most times, they really observe this one for inside Papua New Guinea. In fact, now public holiday, just like Nigerians, we get public holiday yesterday to celebrate the birthday of Prophet Muhammad. Today for Papua Guinea, then too, they get this National Repentance Day for Papua Guinea, Papua New Guinea, I mean, and they dedicate this holiday to Christian prayer, seeking forgiveness for the national wrongs them, and they say they also reflect on top personal plus communal action. So they do prayer, make everything better for their country. So this one are probably calling for Papua New Guinea too. And also, today, National Cherry Popsicle. Of course, children, they like popsicle very, very well, especially children, you understand. So they say this day, they dedicate them to the classic frozen treat where the children, they enjoy and during summer. They say as your children, they enjoy this popsicle, even you will be adults, explore new flavors of popsicle. May you have fun with and share your popsicle with your friends, share it with your family, and enjoy yourself. The Women Equality Day, they let us know, say all these people, when we say, they will say, man suppose they collect more salary than woman, and they do the same job. They don't offer the same services. They say you need to know, say this Women Equality Day, they champion the fight for gender parity. They do them every August 26th. And at the same time, they say today too, you go alongside with the 1920 ratification of the 19th Amendment, where they secure right for women to vote. They say you still get some countries in this world where they know they allow make their women, make them vote. They know they allow make their women even join politics. Maybe they say, okay, woman day for House of Assembly for their country, woman day also say. They still get some certain countries in the world where they allow women do this thing. So now why did they shout on top and say, no, don't do that? You understand? And at the same time, they reflect on top of the progress where they don't make, and they also touch by the walk ahead, and they still they advocate for full equality in all areas of life. Now, so it be on top of the international observation. Today in history, they say for 2011, for inside our country, Nigeria, you get one suicide bomber for one car, we blow up the United Nations office. 25 people now then fine as a result of waiting this suicide bomber do. And 116 people now then wound. Boko Haram come out that year to say, now we be responsible. Now we do her. Now we be responsible. For 2000, now that time the U.S. President Bill Clinton be visit Nigeria. He be visit President Olusegun Obasanjo in Abuja. Now for there he come press Clinton say make the effort to reduce the $32 billion IBC where our country they owe. You remember one time they even talk say he gets, I think, I don't know, maybe it was during the time of Obasanjo, where you know they say our country, the same way we do, the people where we do, they don't cancel, they don't forgive us. But right now, we the same way Nigeria, they owe now, no country, I don't think anybody can forgive us. Because even if they forgive us now, we go still borrow more. And we they get plenty, plenty money. You see all the money where they share during the FARC allocation. They share this 1 billion, they share that 1 trillion. Where the all the money they go, they still they do it, they still they borrow more. Random facts. They say, you know, say Zambia. That country called Zambia, then don't shut down all courts in the country. That'd be like our Nigeria, where we go say, well, if you the matter, no, they not do you well, you take it to the court. Zambia, they shut down all their courts. The courts in that country, they don't shut them down to prevent the opposition party from filing a petition to challenge the outcome of the election. Where the president. Akande, maybe Akande, maybe A-K-A-N-D-E, now H-A-K-A-I-N-D-E, Akande, Akande, Akilema, where you win. So, because they don't want to make anybody say, I will see you in the court, they shut down all those courts, shut them down. The army can't block access to the Constitutional Court. When they say Africa, power, the way we say we they carry power for head, the way we power they shock us, our African leaders, they don't want to leave that place. The moment they don't reach here, they want to pass it into the next generation of the generation, they don't turn them into family loan. Hey, that one are for if I ram here. You see, sir, in Nigeria, you be like, our case is better small. At least all our courts are not sure now. If they don't settle any matter finish for election, you will say, you take it to the court. See, you are the court. The question now will say, who will the people will do the court? He got 125 years study of people. Over 80, where they say they get sharp memory too. They say these people, this 25 years study, where they do on top, and these elderly people, where they say they be 80 years. And above, their memory is still sharp. They come realize that these people, they get good lifestyle. You know, they diet, they exercise. They come to let us know, say, yes, so if they do all these things, of course, your memory is going to be sharp, blah, blah. But strong social connection was the one trait where all of them also share. Apart from the fact, say, they diet, they exercise. These people, they get strong social connection. That is, they know they isolate themselves. So they also let you know this morning, when they go to one or two things, know to isolate yourself. You understand? Know to isolate yourself. You say, okay, I am all alone, all alone, all alone. Now from there, I close the shop. Time done it for us to enter inside waiting to the newspapers when we touch side those headlines will be far from. No go anywhere. Money runs and still there on. Becky, please, auto one woman standing. And I only need this soon going right here with you. After we come back from this break, yes, so we shall fix that in full force. No go anywhere.
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0: It's your boy International Big Band Designer. So I just wanna make me just.
1: All right, welcome back from that break. 14 minutes, 9 don't know what come out from the end of 7 o'clock. Time don't reach for us to kickstart with waiting baby newspapers. We're going to touch the headlines and radio for our front of this morning. Well, some people, continuation of the news will be saying you don't serve it. You heard as they feel it's terrible news. And no matter as them be, we'll use our fork that said this headline give you one by follow. Don't forget the number to take which has to us as the summary of these headlines is 081-001-30349. Once again, now 081-001-30349. So don't forget to drop in your voice and your messages at the headline. They do it, they wish you. As we have the first kickstart with the update, they come from inside the Middle East right now. Because hey, with these updates now, we don't the years don't go to self doing. You don't raise the price of petrol again. But is it as a result of waiting to see the go on from inside the Middle East? Of course it should be. Because I don't know if no. I don't know. But some people will say it's as a result of waiting to happen for inside the Middle East. And the Iranian Deputy Foreign Minister Kazim Karibabadi, he don't answer the Strait of Hormuz. Say that he don't remain closed right now, despite a temporary transit agreement with the Oman. As he says, say Washington must return to the commitments where they've been get under the MOU, that is the Memorandum of Understanding, before the water war, they go open and back in full force. The U.S. President Donald Trump don't yan say all mines don't get cleared and detonated from the Straits international waters, and say Tehran say they don't receive warning say any ship laying new mines say they go do it, they go destroy them. The U.S. State Department also tell Al Jazeera say Washington got to take concrete action to end this long-standing threat from Iran by cutting off Tehran's remaining financial lifeline and to deliver what they call swift follow-up measures after this recent sanction what Donald Trump give them. Israel, they still continue on top of the violation of this ceasefire where they don't implement since last year October, because they still they attack Gaza back to back because the recent or the latest attack where they just attack now where they just attack Palestine across Gaza yesterday. They don't kill seven Palestine across Gaza yesterday. Three of them, they kill them for one strike way there on top of the residential building for Beth Lahia. This one day near Kamal Adwan Hospital. And of course, this one according to the local medical sources where they put here. Also, new U.S. sanction, they say it does deep the economic fear for inside Iran as diplomacy. They say that war, it will hang the balance. So Washington, they threaten countries, companies and banks where they do business with Iran. For this new sanction campaign, where they want to use cut off Tehran revenue. The measure, they come as Iranians now, they face high inflation, everything that costs for that their country, rising prices and a sharp devaluation. Even their local currency, they say the value, it all will drop. The economic pressure come out of the impact, you know, of years of sanctions, domestic mismanagement and damage from this recent war. Meanwhile, uncertainty, they said that oneself remain over whether Iran will face another confrontation or they will kickstart diplomacy with the United States. Qatar, they don't also condemn the illegal entry of Israeli Defense Minister Israel Katz into the southern Syria. They say, oh, this is what Israel do. A violation of Syrian sovereignty and territorial integrity. For one statement yesterday, the Qatar Foreign Ministry, he called the international community, say, may they tell Israel, say, may they abide, may they stand by the agreements, may they end this repeated aggression, whether they put on top Syrian territories. This of that cast now, so he traveled on Tuesday to Syria, Jabal el-Sheikh, also known as Mount Hermon, a zone where Israeli forces all they do what they don't stay there, they don't occupy since the fall of Bashar al-Assad.

0: So I go and Google their stories. So I used to like the place. I see, I want this place sharp. And World Cup won't happen that time.
1: Yeah.
0: I can just come and get my Emirates ID before I go Qatar. And so God just did bless me for that side.
1: That time you be student. When student go on strike.
0: Yes, now.
1: But you not finish, you run.
0: Me, yeah, I come back and write exam like this.
2: Oh, you come back now.
0: Yes, my exam on Monday now.
1: So oh, wow. When you finish the exam, you will go back.
0: Yes.
1: I did attend lecture.
0: I would attend lecture now.
1: You know Dubai, they attend lecture for Nigeria.
2: You yes. Do online.
1: Okay, yeah. Okay. So now your final exam, come like that. Basically, get more exams.
0: I think my final exam, I can write.
1: Oh, correct. Yeah. Okay. So, Munji. So what will be your real name?
0: Akachi Ifeanyi.
1: Akachi Ifeanyi. Yeah, obviously, the Igbo boy.
0: Yes.
1: Sir. Akachi Ifeanyi. What part of the East you come from?
0: Abia State.
1: Ah, the action governor.
0: Yes, sir.
1: And say when I governor, then say when I governor, they do well. people. Everybody who don't go there, don't say the governor, they do well. Akachi Ifeanyi. So you've been there role with your manager. Your manager been there, manage young six those days. So you said been just there around among the setting and all.
0: I was
1: that,
0: the stylist. I mean, they like the staff around. I was into fashion. Yes, I was a stylist.
1: You see, they do fashion. The way you do your hair, self, you be like person with the fashion. you style your hair by yourself.
0: No, nah, I get with
2: the. They style
1: you. No, but you do your hair the way you do, and a woman they put details like this for their hair. Yes, a woman they do their hair detail like this. You understand?
0: And my stylist today, so guys represent the culture since I'm coming from that way.
1: Okay.
2: So Godwin, you stay in Dubai. Next year, now 4 years you don't spend. So how it be? I don't want to say compare Dubai to here. That one, and look, they say no brainer. Yeah. But what's be the whole, how you be there for you now? We see, I say, you they also, how they also be for there compared to here?
0: For me, I like to take challenges. I like to try new grounds. You know, when you try new grounds, you conquer that territory. You won't conquer more territory. So I think I made a name for myself in Nigeria before leaving to Dubai. When I got there, obviously, they say, far we reach area and you will carry one leg up. You sort of observe the whole area, no idea happened, then you can start to navigate. But so far, so good. It's been great. The reception over there has been amazing.
2: Okay.
0: Yeah.
1: Okay. All right, so we'll talk about your music now. When you start, decide to take music serious.
0: Man, the music journey has... Before I was into entertainment, I'm still into entertainment. Like I do parties in school, like host parties in school and all of that. Though I had an artist then, you know, I became an A&R. I worked for a series of labels in Lagos as an A&R, scout talent, groomed them. So I'm the kind of guy, like I'm always the third party in the recording studio. So now my producer, as they hear me, they sing, they say, "Oh, Iki, go sing." I say, "Oh, man, I don't like fame. I don't want to be behind this." They say, "Nah, lie you." You know, so now even this year, I record my first ever song.
1: Which song with that?
0: Yeah, The Money.
1: Money, okay.
0: Yeah.
1: So tell us about Money. How Money come about? Who produced that, man? Why Money?
0: The Money. Now, Nine Fingers. Shout out to Nine Fingers. He's still in it right now. So The Money are just about my current mental phase, having to come back to Nigeria to hustle from Nigeria, going back to Dubai. So it's about me telling my story. You understand? Like if I know reason, you know, if you know my story. So like music for my guys, like for my people. So I didn't know The Money is gonna do this big, you know. So yeah, and I saw The Money take come about, sha.
1: Oh, okay. So more will take The Money now. And the song of AK7G we're there for studio right now. And of course, like we always tell now, if they play music of artists when it comes to the life, wanna let her know what you think about the music. So react to the music, let her know your mind. As the music they play, just send message for WhatsApp 08100130349. 08100130349 for WhatsApp. All right. If you want to send voice note, make it short, 30 seconds maximum. I better make it not too long so that we go free play them. And that voice note or message, the number now 08100130349. When we come out, we'll continue with AK7G inside the live studio of Nigeria FM 102.7. We'll continue to follow and yarn as we talk about music, The Money. Now, the song they come next. Enjoy.

0: Mai și-o nimeni nici ai, nu și tot încă.
1: Mă n-ar fi pasionai, you don't be. Love that we be resting on me. 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
0: Mind you my business. You know be money though. Don't come my phone. 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What's on my mind? I need money, need money, need money, need money. 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I give you everything, you know that's my love. What's up my mind? I need money, money, money, money.

0: I know people, them will show you for now, you when they live for my eye. 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
1: My money don't fall, cause it's nothing. All I love is them texting, I need help, too long.
0: But now we pop your night, views on me. The blood will be hitting on me, still on, still I'll be dreaming. We are never resting on part of the grave. Mind my business. You know the money don't come up for me. I've done a I love me,
1: I'm money.

0: 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And the song you just hear finished, so I'm sure you enjoy them like we enjoy to play them for you for this dial 102.7 with the name Stars of Afro Beat. 11:49 be our time, Wednesday, August 26, 2026. You see, they worked up with the first voice, Godwin Adewale and Lady J, as I'm the one of Niger FM. And with the follow AK7G, yarn about in life, in music, and of course, how lockdown. Make a run come up for Nigeria, go base for Dubai. They do plenty of things. He be fashion designer, he be musician, he be entertainment executive. They do so many things. But right now, now in music, yes, in they concentrate on. My name is Godwin Adewale, the first voice. Lady Jazz, I'm with one of Nigeria FM Day here, plus AK7G inside the studio. Lovely jam, AK7G. Like we talk, we say when I react to the music, 0810013 0349. Let AK know what I think about the song. Okay, so you don't drop this one now, the money.
1: Yes, so.
0: Or what will be the plan going forward?
1: Man, the plan going forward now, more songs. My next single is dropping in September.
0: What will be the title?
1: New Cats.
0: New Cats.
2: As in C-A-T.
1: Yeah, New Cats.
0: New Cats.
2: Okay.
0: You notice they use that word cat also for artists.
2: Mm-hmm.
0: This guy is a young cat.
2: Young cat.
0: New cat. So now it will be the new cat.
1: US cat.
0: What will be the color of the cat? White or black?
1: Oh, now white.
2: So, you don't understand Dubai language. Dubai get language.
1: Half English, half Arab.
0: Nah, Arab language. You don't speak Arab.
2: Me.
0: No. So, that's how they understand
2: that. And I won't ask them whether I know another name for cats for Arab language.
1: Well, no, I don't know that name.
2: Yeah, okay.
1: Yeah.
2: I won't teach you anything.
1: I would like to learn.
2: But not for Arab language.
1: Right.
2: For Hausa language.
1: Hard.
2: Might tell you.
1: Yes, sir.
2: Okay. The meaning of cat for Hausa na muskule.
1: Muskule.
2: Oh. I'm the cat.
0: You know, see name when they give cat. Oh, so muskule. I know you know what they call it, Ologbo.
2: Ologbo.
1: Really?
0: Ologbo, now you know what they call cat.
2: Ologbo.
0: Mm-hmm. So muskule.
2: Uh-huh.
0: Muskule. It reminds me of that movie, Mighty Joe Young. What Mighty Joe Young does this? Okay, Mighty Joe Young. Muskule. Something like that. Okay, so. What will be the title of the new song we say go drop in September?
1: New Cat.
0: New
2: Cat.
0: Okay, so now you don't drop the money now. They plan
1: drop New Cat.
0: New Cat.
1: Yeah.
0: Other than a plan towards a project for front.
1: Yes, so.
0: Okay, tell us about the project.
1: It's a 7-song EP, 7-song album. I mean, the project now an extension of me, something that I believe will grow, you know, in my audience. They will get to understand, you know, who AK7G be,
0: okay,
1: my kind of sound, my kind of style, you know, yeah.
0: These two songs go there inside, this, the money and
1: yes,
0: New Cat, inside the project.
1: Yes.
0: Only you there inside the project totally, or
1: yes,
0: you? Only you. Okay, how many producers you work with for this project?
1: Now one producer. 9 fingers. Okay.
2: So why one producer? Because I know, say, a lot of artists, they do multiple producers. So why you choose to stick to just one?
1: For me, I need to connect with you as an individual, you understand? So for the producer, Nine Fingers are like my home. You come from the same village, same state. You know, I don't even know, say like my extended brother, not true, one of my other brother, I meet him. So now just, you know, and the guy is a bad guy. I saw a couple of guys and me are like, they name them.
0: Yeah, okay.
1: Just like
0: sometimes that. Too, when somebody work with just one producer, so they make the project kind of unique. I remember that Two Face album, Grass to Grace.
1: Right.
0: I mean, now basically now JB produced the entire album and all that. And we know how mad that album be that time. So, alright. So, more they look forward to your project for December. You don't get title for the project.
1: 7-star general.
0: Even for normal meeting, nobody gets 7-star. Anybody will get that now 5-star.
1: Yes.
0: Which will be a feed masher. You understand? Nobody they get 7-star. 6-star 7 no day.
1: Yes.
0: You understand? So, no, you're 7-star.
2: So nobody they get a B no day and on
0: no, there's no 6-stars, there's no 7-star. Now only 5-star and on earth today, nobody be 5-star general. What are you were nobody they don't get 5-star general anymore. Now in those days they get field marshal and a field marshal and then they get 5-stars.
1: Yeah.
0: The highest rank for military now are 4-star general.
1: Yeah.
0: They don't get now only for US one time they say that time when Colin Powell, the the first black man to be the chairman of the Joint Chiefs, first black man to be four-star general. Mm-hmm. And that time they said the man they so good, they called the third President Clinton to make a five-star general. We go be the first five-star general. They say Clinton nine refused, say no, no, you know, one set example. Say no, the man they too good that time.
1: Man.
0: They're not agree that even that like, President Clinton no agree give him a five-star general. You understand? Eh? Before yes. he come later, he come be Secretary of State under President George Bush down in American politics and that. So but you're not seven-star general. Seven no worry, take star, the seven-star
2: as far as music they concerned.
0: Go take one or two messages.
2: Good morning, Fred Voice and Lady J. Nice song, AK-47. Oh, sorry, AK-7. Keep it up, Mr. Gentle.
0: From I see what you do there, Mr. Gentle.
1: Thank you so much.
2: You say anybody call cat. Mwa logo.
0: Okay.
2: Na good morning, Mr. Simadu.
0: Mwa logo. So you know what they call our logo? Ibo they call our Mwa logo. Also they call our Muskuli.
2: Muskuli.
0: Okay.
2: So if I want to translate this, your new cat, also na Sabo Muskuli.
1: Sabo Muskuli. And
2: Sabo Muskuli.
0: Okay.
2: Now we call her.
0: But we take voice note. Sabo Muskuli.
2: Yes, sir.
0: What happened?
2: I don't know.
0: It is not there for back.
2: It's supposed to be.
0: Okay, so the audio no come out. I don't know what to make audio no come out for voice.
2: Maybe nothing there.
0: Okay, I don't know. Sha. Okay, so if you get chance to work with one big name for Nigeria now, who go be your first choice?
1: Ah, Olamide Badu Eshanuwa.
2: You don't think over.
1: So.
0: Okay. No, you like Olamide? You like work with Olamide?
1: Yes, sir. Okay. Now my role model of that.
0: For the ladies, Unko.
1: For the ladies, that has never crossed my mind yet.
0: But you know all of them. Tiwa, Tem, Simi, Niniola, Teni. You get Ira Star. They plenty well when
1: For now, I think Ira Star. I really vibe with her. Like I like her style. I like her people. Mm. Yeah, Ira Star should be the in thing for me.
0: Ira Star. Okay, so why you never shoot video for the money? You don't want to shoot video, but because you've been telling me before, say so you don't shoot video for
1: New Cat. Yeah.
0: So as they drop the audio, they drop the video at the same time. Okay, you get plan to shoot video for the money or just.
1: No, the mood board and everything, they already sent down to me. Okay. The plan on the emotion, but as exams don't come up, I just go and write the exams.
0: What did they study for school, sir?
1: The first time I do psychology, but now I do business administration.
0: Business administration.
2: Do you want to apply to your music?
1: Yes.
2: Okay. You get plan to go into movies later?
1: If the calling come, I go pick the phone.
2: but you get the flair of acting.
1: Yeah, then when I started as a youngin, I did like stage plays in my church, then David Christian Center.
2: Okay.
1: I did all this as a kid. Okay. I was a paramilitary, Royal Rangers.
2: Okay.
1: So I've done a lot of stuff. So now I don't grow up. And they try to implement all those elements into my daily lifestyle and all of that.
0: Where you did, tell us your social media handles, your Twitter, Instagram, TikTok, all of them.
1: On Instagram is AK7G.G. On TikTok is the same AK7G.G. On Twitter, AK7G.G.
0: Okay.
1: Yeah.
0: So the music don't they on all platforms right now. Somebody if you go stream this on the money by AK7G.
1: Apple Music.
0: Get everywhere. All right, AK7G, we need to let you go. Thanks for coming.
2: Thanks for coming.
0: Would they expect the other single?
1: Yes, so New Cat, September.
0: And then later for December, of course, when the entire project comes out, we'll let people know about them.
1: Yes,
0: all right,
1: sir.
0: Thanks for coming. And we wish you all the last time I did at Dubai in 2019, I think.
1: Legit?
0: Yes, I mean, not 2019. I've been going Emirates more. They can't even go one place where Golden Horse is still the road. You know that place? Horses there for the road like this. Golden horses.
1: Now close to where they stay with that.
2: The horse is
1: dangerous. Are they
0: a gold statue of horses. Okay, so not gold. Not real horse. No, now horse with
2: the mold.
0: Okay. Yeah, but not gold. Are so that place, they got the display money now to let you know. And I enjoy that they're trained well. That they're trained with the up speed train. Because it's there. I stay that it is a lot sign. Now that's an Emma hotel day.
1: Oh.
0: So I enter, I come out, I go just the target is it's a last when it is that side, I come down. Yeah, now I go Dera Market. Now Dera Market, I buy the gold one. You know where I am.
1: Okay.
0: But Dera Market, I buy. I buy some incense and some.
1: You really, really explore. Really, really
0: ah,
1: explore.
0: I work out well, well.
1: Yes. What month did you go?
0: I go October.
1: Ah, that's the perfect time.
0: So I go for October and then I go see all those aquarium waiting for. I enjoy myself. Yeah, like, and of course I go. The kind of babe we dance when we go. Desert safari, man. Oh. People dance for you know. So after we don't go doom bashing and all those things, eat buffet in the evening.
1: Yeah,
0: and all those people they dance all this kind.
1: Yeah, fireworks.
0: Oh, more. That's what they want to say. The Arab country would be. You can wait till we see. All the same. Thanks for coming. Wish you all the best.
1: Sure.
0: And of course, we're there always to support you right there.
1: Sure.
0: All right, now AK7G, yes. Don't talk about your music. The money, the next single they come out for September. And the new cat, and of course, the project eventually. 7-Star General, we go drop for December. When you drop, we'll let you know as it was. We need to let them come up for studio now. They continue to workshop 11:59 with the time. On the other side of 12 o'clock, between 12 and 1, we go do play radio. Some people get a chance to win a recharge card to buy data today. If you feel do what it will tell you to do. But that one, now when we come back from this break. In the meantime, enjoy more music. The money by AK7G, like what they talk, if you want music sweet. It makes sense. The producer aware, yes, go play him in second time. So we'll play him again. The money by AK7G when they come back.

0: cortica. 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
1: Ma non mi passiona, you don't be. Don't let me be, it's in on me. Still on, still I be dreaming. We are never, it's in a part of the dream.
0: Mind you my business. You know be money though. Don't talk my soul, we run from the sea. I love me, I'm money.
1: Seriously, I'm chasing paper, no time for love.
0: What's up my mind, I need money.
1: No money, I give you everything, you know, that's my love.
0: What's up my mind, I need money.

0: I know if them will show if you know you're going to live for my eye. My money don't fall for my hand, shall you run by my side?
1: My money they call, cause it's nothing. My mother gives them texting. I need help to learn.
0: So now we party all night, views on me. Them that will be hating on me. Still on, still have a dream. We are never resting on part of the grace. Mind you my business. You know be money don't come out for me. I'm don't exist. I know me that money, that money, that money, that money, that money.
1: Seriously. I'm chasing paper, no time for love.
0: What's on my mind? I give money, give money, give money, give money.
1: No money. I give you everything, you know that's my love.
0: What's on my mind? I give money, give money, give money, give money.

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1: Yeah, man.

0: Original cashew. 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Now you go cash on yourself. Now your money go to one for you. You go yellow, pass yellow. 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
1: Gala, you no fine. 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
0: My sister, who say you fine?

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Already for school, yes. We do the same. 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

0: I'm starting to complain. Complain must get answer. 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Oh yeah, foolish. Oh yeah,
1: foolish.
0: Who steal your bleaching?
1: Foolish.
0: Your precious bleaching?
1: Foolish.
0: You buy them for shopping?
1: Foolish.
0: For 40 naira?
1: Foolish.
0: You serve one yellow?
1: Foolish.
0: How you go fine now?
1: Foolish.
0: Your face go yellow?
1: Foolish.
0: Your yash go black?
1: Foolish.

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1: You! 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Shebi you dey on top social media. And you never dey follow Naija FM. Why now? Oh yeah, follow us now at Naija 102 FM. Great. Thank you.

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Huxley, I happy say we got this situation when we get because of that Miami baby. 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
6: Original
4: Nigeria.
6: Yeah. Sound so Ninja Ninja. Kenneth, you know what they do? This one, like all my brothers, we don't go outside Nigeria. We don't jack more for Nigeria. Always try to look back, because no place like home without me. So, Obama and tell me, see, I do that today, and I'm true, man. Check this out. Oh, oh. Yeah, yeah, yeah, yeah, yeah. Oh. Hey, I do that delay. No matter where you go, make you know.

Gina, do somebody borrow you a go. Make you to travel, go Chicago. Remember, I'm the selling car. So you go, go America. All these people, where may they raise you? Still they stay, for face me, I face you. Promise, say, you know, go fashy them. Every other month, you go, they tashy them. Hillary, where you been promised to marry? Still they wait so, but she don't tarry. When she see you now, inside ovation, you marry only both from another nation. Use mago mago ghetto. Then your only boy wife don't know. Next thing you know, she don't go report you. 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

y'all, we're doing it. All my brothers in the West, all my brothers in the East. North, South, you know, we're doing it. And all these people in the U.S., we're going to try and make Nigeria sing so that people want to come back home. Respect in this music. Peace out, Jiggy.

0: They look me from my face, say I hope you don't go blue. I tell them make it slow, say the music never show. I never I know they hide my face for the money you go show.
1: Oh, I'm not sure.

They look me from my face, say I bob you no go grow. I tell them make they slow, say the music never show. I never go, you know they, you know they. I know they.

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3: Original.

All right, there may for the loss, may for the cost, for a minute, blessings with Becky Monkey or Monkey's River, my fly. We don't show for the matter, we don't look away. 20 minutes, now past 4 o'clock today, now Wednesday, August 26, 2026. And of course, you know, say by 4:30, we enter inside what they call the matter of the EKEDP. May for the loss, may for the cost, where my name now is Sam, I'm at Lagos, Nigeria, FM 102.7. It is very, very important. Now we radio at the headquarters of Afrobeats. Make it for no loss. As a matter of the go, we'll do a small Wednesday like this, that comedy Wednesday. But then again, you know, as they go by that kind of 5 o'clock, we'll still enter inside what we call the tier rubber. By 5:30, we'll enter anywhere below face. That time, you go, if you call me on 08100130 for now, I will talk many, many things as you heard. But for now, I'm not gonna lie, you know, don't run that matter. Make the blessings for the key monkey and monkey should be on my fly. Of course, don't say what I do with them. As I said, the EKEDP, they come in today for inside the matter. I'm making for no loss, pay for no cost. And it tells you, City Hall, this one attempts, he calls this one not an angel.